0: News. I'm Dave Packer. An air quality alert as dangerous Canadian wildfire smoke is blanketing the Midwest and Northeast. ABC News Chief Meteorologist Ginger Z.
1: The wildfires burning in northern Minnesota and Canada, and that smoke billowing down to Chicago, to places like Detroit, where you can't see anything either. Their air quality at one point overnight was at 600 AQI. Just to give perspective, 300 is unhealthy. They more than doubled that at one point.
0: Catastrophic flash flood swamping Texas. Some areas recording a year's worth of rain in just a couple of days. The state's governor reporting two people have died. President Trump preparing to deliver a primetime address tonight. Sources say he'll speak about new information he received regarding the 2020 election. The man who's been running President Trump's teleprompter at speeches, settling with federal regulators after they say he made tens of thousands of dollars on placing bets on several of the president's speeches on the prediction market. This is ABC News.
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6: Hi everyone, skies are going to be clear tonight as temperatures settle in the low 70s. Looking ahead to Friday, we'll get to start the weekend sunny and dry. Temperatures for Friday afternoon will stretch into the low 90s and that heat index will be right at 100. On Saturday, we'll be sunny, hot, highs in the mid 90s. No rain on Sunday, plenty of sunshine, still staying in the mid 90s. By Monday, sunny skies, a high of 96 degrees. From the Arkansas Now Weather Center, I'm meteorologist Laura Huckabee.

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1: Hi everyone, skies are going to be clear tonight as temperatures settle in the low 70s. Looking ahead to Friday, we'll get to start the weekend sunny and dry. Temperatures for Friday afternoon will stretch into the low 90s and that heat index will be right at 100. On Saturday, we'll be sunny, hot, highs in the mid 90s. No rain on Sunday, plenty of sunshine, still staying in the mid 90s. By Monday, sunny skies, a high of 96 degrees. From the Arkansas Now Weather Center, I'm meteorologist Laura Huckabee.
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0: 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The Oldies Network.
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5: Hi everyone, skies are going to be clear tonight as temperatures settle in the low 70s. Looking ahead to Friday, we'll get to start the weekend sunny and dry. Temperatures for Friday afternoon will stretch into the low 90s and that heat index will be right at 100. On Saturday, we'll be sunny, hot, highs in the mid 90s. No rain on Sunday, plenty of sunshine, still staying in the mid 90s. By Monday, sunny skies, a high of 96 degrees. From the Arkansas Now Weather Center, I'm meteorologist Laura Huckabee.

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1: ABC News, I'm Dave Packer. President Trump to deliver a primetime speech shortly. Sources telling ABC News the president's expected to discuss the 2020 presidential election. Taco Bell tonight saying out of an abundance of caution, it's removing potentially impacted lettuce from a supplier in certain states. This after sources say investigators identified that lettuce is a potential source of a parasitic illness that sickened thousands in the U.S. Canadian wildfire smoke darkening skies from the Midwest to the East Coast today. Barbara Glickstein, a public health nurse, braved the hazy air amid the warnings it could be dangerous.
2: I'm only out because I have to run a quick errand, otherwise I'd be inside. I'm 72. I'm healthy, but I know what air particles do to the body.
1: The smoke is coming from wildfires burning primarily in Canada, but also northern Minnesota. CENTCOM says U.S. forces hit Iran with another round of strikes today. Negotiations seem stalled. This is ABC News.
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6: Hi everyone, skies are going to be clear tonight as temperatures settle in the low 70s. Looking ahead to Friday, we'll get to start the weekend sunny and dry. Temperatures for Friday afternoon will stretch into the low 90s and that heat index will be right at 100. On Saturday, we'll be sunny, hot, highs in the mid 90s. No rain on Sunday, plenty of sunshine, still staying in the mid 90s. By Monday, sunny skies, a high of 96 degrees. From the Arkansas Now Weather Center, I'm meteorologist Laura Huckabee.

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1: Hi everyone, skies are going to be clear tonight as temperatures settle in the low 70s. Looking ahead to Friday, we'll get to start the weekend sunny and dry. Temperatures for Friday afternoon will stretch into the low 90s and that heat index will be right at 100. On Saturday, we'll be sunny, hot, highs in the mid 90s. No rain on Sunday, plenty of sunshine, still staying in the mid 90s. By Monday, sunny skies, a high of 96 degrees. From the Arkansas Now Weather Center, I'm meteorologist Laura Huckabee.

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6: Hi everyone, skies are going to be clear tonight as temperatures settle in the low 70s. Looking ahead to Friday, we'll get to start the weekend sunny and dry. Temperatures for Friday afternoon will stretch into the low 90s and that heat index will be right at 100. On Saturday, we'll be sunny, hot, highs in the mid 90s. No rain on Sunday, plenty of sunshine, still staying in the mid 90s. By Monday, sunny skies, a high of 96 degrees. From the Arkansas Now Weather Center, I'm meteorologist Laura Huckabee.

One month ago today, I was happy as a lark. But now I go for walks, to the movies, maybe to the park. I have a seat on the same old bench to watch the children play. You know, tomorrow is their future. But for me, just another day. They all gather around me. They seem to know my name. We laugh, tell a few jokes, but it still doesn't ease my pain. I know I can't hide from a memory, though day after day I've tried. I keep saying she'll be back, but today, again.

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1: This is a special report from ABC News. I'm Dave Packard. President Trump spoke from the White House tonight about the 2020 presidential election, which he lost to Joe Biden. The president asserting,
2: over a period of years, starting during the 2020 election cycle, the People's Republic of China carried out what is believed to be the largest compromise of election data in history, resulting in China's illicit acquisition of 220 million U.S. voter files.
1: The president asking the DOJ and other agencies to file criminal charges. Earlier, House Minority Leader Hakeem Jeffries asking,
3: why does he continue to focus on a conspiracy theory related to a 2020 presidential election that every rational person in the United States of America knows he lost?
1: This is ABC News.
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8: Hi everyone, skies are going to be clear tonight as temperatures settle in the low 70s. Looking ahead to Friday, we'll get to start the weekend sunny and dry. Temperatures for Friday afternoon will stretch into the low 90s and that heat index will be right at 100. On Saturday, we'll be sunny, hot, highs in the mid 90s. No rain on Sunday, plenty of sunshine, still staying in the mid 90s. By Monday, sunny skies, a high of 96 degrees. From the Arkansas Now Weather Center, I'm meteorologist Laura Huckabee.

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1: Hi everyone, skies are going to be clear tonight as temperatures settle in the low 70s. Looking ahead to Friday, we'll get to start the weekend sunny and dry. Temperatures for Friday afternoon will stretch into the low 90s and that heat index will be right at 100. On Saturday, we'll be sunny, hot, highs in the mid 90s. No rain on Sunday, plenty of sunshine, still staying in the mid 90s. By Monday, sunny skies, a high of 96 degrees. From the Arkansas Now Weather Center, I'm meteorologist Laura Huckabee. Oh, yeah.

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5: Hi everyone, skies are going to be clear tonight as temperatures settle in the low 70s. Looking ahead to Friday, we'll get to start the weekend sunny and dry. Temperatures for Friday afternoon will stretch into the low 90s and that heat index will be right at 100. On Saturday, we'll be sunny, hot, highs in the mid 90s. No rain on Sunday, plenty of sunshine, still staying in the mid 90s. By Monday, sunny skies, a high of 96 degrees. From the Arkansas Now Weather Center, I'm meteorologist Laura Huckabee.

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2: This is a special report from ABC News. I'm Dave Packer. President Trump spoke to the nation in prime time this evening, announcing he was declassifying documents and posting them on the White House website for the public to read. He says they outline evidence of interference in American elections, particularly the one he lost in 2020, accusing countries like China, Venezuela, Russia, and North Korea. And the president making the case for a Save America Act, which would require voting with an ID and in person.
3: Hundreds of thousands of non-citizens and dead people are listed and active on the voter rolls, and yet we still have elections with no voter ID, no proof of citizenship, and tens of millions of ballots floating aimlessly through the mail.
2: As for the 2020 elections, the president's own intelligence officials at the time were presenting assessments to him that showed there was no widespread evidence that would have changed the outcome of the election. This is ABC News.
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10: Hi everyone, skies are going to be clear tonight as temperatures settle in the low 70s. Looking ahead to Friday, we'll get to start the weekend sunny and dry. Temperatures for Friday afternoon will stretch into the low 90s and that heat index will be right at 100. On Saturday, we'll be sunny, hot, highs in the mid 90s. No rain on Sunday, plenty of sunshine, still staying in the mid 90s. By Monday, sunny skies, a high of 96 degrees. From the Arkansas Now Weather Center, I'm meteorologist Laura Huckabee.

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5: Hi, everyone. Skies are going to be clear tonight as temperatures settle in the low 70s. Looking ahead to Friday, we'll get to start the weekend sunny and dry. Temperatures for Friday afternoon will stretch into the low 90s, and that heat index will be right at 100. On Saturday, we'll be sunny, hot, highs in the mid-90s. No rain on Sunday, plenty of sunshine, still staying in the mid-90s. By Monday, sunny skies, a high of 96 degrees. From the Arkansas Now Weather Center, I'm meteorologist Laura Huckabee.

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1: Hi everyone, skies are going to be clear tonight as temperatures settle in the low 70s. Looking ahead to Friday, we'll get to start the weekend sunny and dry. Temperatures for Friday afternoon will stretch into the low 90s and that heat index will be right at 100. On Saturday, we'll be sunny, hot, highs in the mid 90s. No rain on Sunday, plenty of sunshine, still staying in the mid 90s. By Monday, sunny skies, a high of 96 degrees. From the Arkansas Now Weather Center, I'm meteorologist Laura Huckabee.

0: and shake it, baby. 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
0: Now let's get real low one time. 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
2: This is a special report from ABC News. I'm Dave Packer. Ahead of the 2026 midterms, President Trump in a primetime speech to the nation talking about 2020, sowing seeds of doubt in the nation's election system.
3: Tonight, I'm announcing the immediate declassification and release of critical intelligence, revealing shocking vulnerabilities in our election infrastructure.
2: And those declassified documents released on the website of the White House.
3: The third set of documents we are releasing proves that for many years, Americans were blatantly lied to about the security of our election infrastructure, including electronic voting machines and ballot counting systems, dishonest almost all.
2: Mr. Trump said the best way to protect us in voting is to pass a Save America Act. Reaction from across the aisle was harsh. Senate Minority Leader Chuck Schumer calling it a, quote, desperate attempt to preserve his political power. This is ABC News.
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6: Hi everyone, skies are going to be clear tonight as temperatures settle in the low 70s. Looking ahead to Friday, we'll get to start the weekend sunny and dry. Temperatures for Friday afternoon will stretch into the low 90s and that heat index will be right at 100. On Saturday, we'll be sunny, hot, highs in the mid 90s. No rain on Sunday, plenty of sunshine, still staying in the mid 90s. By Monday, sunny skies, a high of 96 degrees. From the Arkansas Now Weather Center, I'm meteorologist Laura Huckabee.

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1: Hi everyone, skies are going to be clear tonight as temperatures settle in the low 70s. Looking ahead to Friday, we'll get to start the weekend sunny and dry. Temperatures for Friday afternoon will stretch into the low 90s and that heat index will be right at 100. On Saturday, we'll be sunny, hot, highs in the mid 90s. No rain on Sunday, plenty of sunshine, still staying in the mid 90s. By Monday, sunny skies, a high of 96 degrees. From the Arkansas Now Weather Center, I'm meteorologist Laura Huckabee.
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1: Hi everyone, skies are going to be clear tonight as temperatures settle in the low 70s. Looking ahead to Friday, we'll get to start the weekend sunny and dry. Temperatures for Friday afternoon will stretch into the low 90s and that heat index will be right at 100. On Saturday, we'll be sunny, hot, highs in the mid 90s. No rain on Sunday, plenty of sunshine, still staying in the mid 90s. By Monday, sunny skies, a high of 96 degrees. From the Arkansas Now Weather Center, I'm meteorologist Laura Huckabee.

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1: ABC News, I'm Dave Packer. It's a month now to the 2026 midterms, but President Trump, in a primetime speech Thursday, focusing on the 2020 elections and announcing his administration is releasing previously classified documents he claims show the vulnerability of U.S. election security and infrastructure.
2: Hundreds of millions of U.S. voter files are in the hands of foreign governments. Our machines and ballot counting systems are exposed to hacking and manipulation and corruption.
1: An attorney representing the family of Johann Sebastian Guerrero, who was shot and killed by ICE agents in Biddeford, Maine, Monday, said he was in the U.S. legally and was accused of no crime. The governor says floods in Texas have left at least two people dead. Hundreds of wildfires burning in Canada and the Northwest, sending smoke blowing east, along with air quality alerts. New York City handing out free KN95 masks at libraries and police and fire stations. 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
6: Hi, everyone. Skies are going to be clear tonight as temperatures settle in the low 70s. Looking ahead to Friday, we'll get to start the weekend sunny and dry. Temperatures for Friday afternoon will stretch into the low 90s, and that heat index will be right at 100. On Saturday, we'll be sunny, hot, highs in the mid-90s. No rain on Sunday, plenty of sunshine, still staying in the mid-90s. By Monday, sunny skies, a high of 96 degrees. From the Arkansas Now Weather Center, I'm meteorologist Laura Huckabee.

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1: Hi everyone, skies are going to be clear tonight as temperatures settle in the low 70s. Looking ahead to Friday, we'll get to start the weekend sunny and dry. Temperatures for Friday afternoon will stretch into the low 90s and that heat index will be right at 100. On Saturday, we'll be sunny, hot, highs in the mid 90s. No rain on Sunday, plenty of sunshine, still staying in the mid 90s. By Monday, sunny skies, a high of 96 degrees. From the Arkansas Now Weather Center, I'm meteorologist Laura Huckabee.

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1: Hi everyone, skies are going to be clear tonight as temperatures settle in the low 70s. Looking ahead to Friday, we'll get to start the weekend sunny and dry. Temperatures for Friday afternoon will stretch into the low 90s and that heat index will be right at 100. On Saturday, we'll be sunny, hot, highs in the mid 90s. No rain on Sunday, plenty of sunshine, still staying in the mid 90s. By Monday, sunny skies, a high of 96 degrees. From the Arkansas Now Weather Center, I'm meteorologist Laura Huckabee.

100. On Saturday, will be sunny, hot, highs in the mid-90s. No rain on Sunday, plenty of sunshine, still staying in the mid-90s. By Monday, sunny skies, a high of 96 degrees. From the Arkansas Now Weather Center, I'm meteorologist Laura Huckabee.

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2: Hi everyone, skies are going to be clear tonight as temperatures settle in the low 70s. Looking ahead to Friday, we'll get to start the weekend sunny and dry. Temperatures for Friday afternoon will stretch into the low 90s and that heat index will be right at 100. On Saturday, we'll be sunny, hot, highs in the mid 90s. No rain on Sunday, plenty of sunshine, still staying in the mid 90s. By Monday, sunny skies, a high of 96 degrees. From the Arkansas Now Weather Center, I'm meteorologist Laura Huggins.

couldn't dance. You didn't even want me around. 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
1: Hi everyone, skies are going to be clear tonight as temperatures settle in the low 70s. Looking ahead to Friday, we'll get to start the weekend sunny and dry. Temperatures for Friday afternoon will stretch into the low 90s and that heat index will be right at 100. On Saturday, we'll be sunny, hot, highs in the mid 90s. No rain on Sunday, plenty of sunshine, still staying in the mid 90s. By Monday, sunny skies, a high of 96 degrees. From the Arkansas Now Weather Center, I'm meteorologist Laura Huckabee.

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1: Hi everyone, skies are going to be clear tonight as temperatures settle in the low 70s. Looking ahead to Friday, we'll get to start the weekend sunny and dry. Temperatures for Friday afternoon will stretch into the low 90s and that heat index will be right at 100. On Saturday, we'll be sunny, hot, highs in the mid 90s. No rain on Sunday, plenty of sunshine, still staying in the mid 90s. By Monday, sunny skies, a high of 96 degrees. From the Arkansas Now Weather Center, I'm meteorologist Laura Huckabee.

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1: Hi everyone, skies are going to be clear tonight as temperatures settle in the low 70s. Looking ahead to Friday, we'll get to start the weekend sunny and dry. Temperatures for Friday afternoon will stretch into the low 90s and that heat index will be right at 100. On Saturday, we'll be sunny, hot, highs in the mid 90s. No rain on Sunday, plenty of sunshine, still staying in the mid 90s. By Monday, sunny skies, a high of 96 degrees. From the Arkansas Now Weather Center, I'm meteorologist Laura Huckabee.

bum-bum-bum. And my honey, ram-a-lam-a-ding-dong, forever. 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
1: Hi everyone, skies are going to be clear tonight as temperatures settle in the low 70s. Looking ahead to Friday, we'll get to start the weekend sunny and dry. Temperatures for Friday afternoon will stretch into the low 90s and that heat index will be right at 100. On Saturday, we'll be sunny, hot, highs in the mid 90s. No rain on Sunday, plenty of sunshine, still staying in the mid 90s. By Monday, sunny skies, a high of 96 degrees. From the Arkansas Now Weather Center, I'm meteorologist Laura Huckabee.

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1: Hi, everyone. Skies are going to be clear tonight as temperatures settle in the low 70s. Looking ahead to Friday, we'll get to start the weekend sunny and dry. Temperatures for Friday afternoon will stretch into the

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1: Hi everyone, skies are going to be clear tonight as temperatures settle in the low 70s. Looking ahead to Friday, we'll get to start the weekend sunny and dry. Temperatures for Friday afternoon will stretch into the low 90s and that heat index will be right at 100. On Saturday, we'll be sunny, hot, highs in the mid 90s. No rain on Sunday, plenty of sunshine, still staying in the mid 90s. By Monday, sunny skies, a high of 96 degrees. From the Arkansas Now Weather Center, I'm meteorologist Laura Huckabee.

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1: Good morning, everyone. We've made it to Friday. We're waking up to fair skies this morning. Temperatures in the upper 70s and low 80s. It is going to be a hot afternoon. Highs today will be in the low 90s. Our heat index close to 105. Tonight, we've got clear skies, warm and muggy with a low of 75 degrees. Tomorrow, sunshine and a high of 93. We do have a slight chance of a shower or storm Saturday night and again on Sunday. Otherwise, Sunday, 94. From the Arkansas Now Weather Center, I'm meteorologist Laura Huckabee. Oldies.

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And I'm telling you, honey, you're my reason.

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1: Here is this hour's headlines from the Arkansas Now newsroom. Two Republicans and one Democrat have filed to run in the Senate District 1 special election to replace Republican Ben Gilmore, who resigned to join the Arkansas Attorney General's office. Missy Wardlaw of Hermitage, a veterans healthcare coordinator, and Harold Wilson, president of the Cleveland County School Board, have both filed to run in the Republican primary. Eudora Mayor Tomika Butler was the only Democrat who filed to run. Arkansas cities, counties, and communities will receive more than $12.5 million in state grant funding for public facility and infrastructure projects. The 88 grants come from the Community Development Block Grant and State Rural Community Grant programs. Law enforcement agencies across Arkansas are stepping up patrols through July 31st as part of the statewide Speeding Slows You Down campaign. Officers will focus on drivers who exceed the speed limit in an effort to reduce crashes and save lives. From the Arkansas Now newsroom, I'm Kelly Conley.
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4: Good morning, everyone.

And we've made it to Friday. We're waking up to fair skies this morning. Temperatures in the upper 70s and low 80s. It is going to be a hot afternoon. Highs today will be in the low 90s. Our heat index close to 105. Tonight we've got clear skies, warm and muggy with a low of 75 degrees. Tomorrow, sunshine and a high of 93. We do have a slight chance of a shower or storm Saturday night and again on Sunday. Otherwise, Sunday, 94. From the Arkansas Now Weather Center, I'm meteorologist Laura Huckabee.

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1: 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Paint it. Done. The Senate Finance Committee advanced to the full Senate for confirmation 5 of the president's nominees to the U.S. International Trade Commission, a key group in handling fertilizer tariffs. It was the ITC that ruled Mosaic Fertilizer needed protection from Moroccan phosphate imports in 2021, even as Mosaic controlled 85% of the U.S. phosphate production. The result was an 18% tariff on fertilizer imports that President Trump finally suspended in June. But not before the damage was done. Ag and Finance Senator Chuck Grassley.
2: So in just 4 years, family farmers have paid an additional $7 billion for their fertilizer because of these tariffs.
1: Grassley and other Senate Finance Panel members hope the new ITC nominees don't favor firms here or abroad that dominate an industry. Top Finance Democrat Ron Wyden of Oregon.
3: This is where you stop the cheaters. This is where you go after, you know, the big people who are trying to rip off our businesses and our companies, and you stand up for American manufacturers and farmers.
1: And for his growers, Wyden says that's a big deal.
3: The ability to sell grown in Oregon beef, wheat, potatoes, and onions, both at home and overseas, is for those small businesses that I talked to over the last week. It's literally a matter of survival.
1: Wyden said he'd back the entire slate of Trump's nominees, something he'd never done before, but it was needed now. The Finance Committee's recommended all 5 ITC picks be confirmed by the full Senate. Now let's take a look at the markets and how they closed yesterday. September corn 441.5 down 6, with December corn 464 down 5.5. August soybeans at 1195 down 7.25, with September soybeans 1185.25 down 7. September wheat at 674.75 down 2.75. December wheat at 691 down 1. October cotton at 77.69 down 287, with December cotton at 79.30 down 225. September rice at 14.02 up 9 cents. November rice at 14.37.5 up 8. Moving on to livestock now. August live cattle at 227.07.5 down 305. October live cattle at 223.27.5 down 272.5. August feeder cattle at 346.60 down 335. September feeder cattle at 340.35 down 402.5. August lane hogs at 127.5 cents down 5, with October hogs at 86.92.5 up 20. Now look at our regional weather forecast. Mostly sunny and hot over the region today. Highs in the low to mid-90s with heat index values in the lower triple digits. The heat will continue through the weekend with highs by Sunday in the upper 90s. Heat index values well into the triple digits. That's your EAB Morning Farm Report, and I'm Scotty Woodson. Have a great day.
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1: ABC News, I'm Brian Clark. Sources tell ABC News the cyclosporiasis outbreak that's made thousands of people sick has been linked to tainted iceberg lettuce from one supplier that was sold at Taco Bell locations in five states. Taco Bell says that lettuce has been replaced in its supply chain. Infectious disease specialist Dr. Joel Kammeyer says,
2: every day it's an additional 500 to 600 cases per day. And so we're waiting to see if this is the end and whether we have, you know, some light at the end of the tunnel.
1: President Trump, in a 24-minute speech to the nation last night focused on election security, said that newly declassified documents show foreign attempts to interfere with U.S. elections. He was calling on Congress to pass tighter voting rules ahead of November's midterms. Flash flooding in the Texas Hill Country's killed at least two people, and Governor Greg Abbott said more than 200 have been rescued. This is the same part of the state where flooding killed more than two dozen last July. This is ABC News.
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8: Good morning, everyone. We've made it to Friday. We're waking up to fair skies this morning. Temperatures in the upper 70s and low 80s. It is going to be a hot afternoon. Highs today will be in the low 90s. Our heat index close to 105. Tonight, we've got clear skies, warm and muggy with a low of 75 degrees. Tomorrow, sunshine and a high of 93. We do have a slight chance of a shower or storm Saturday night and again on Sunday. Otherwise, Sunday, 94. From the Arkansas Now Weather Center, I'm meteorologist Laura Huckabee.

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4: Good morning, everyone. We've made it to Friday. We're waking up to fair skies this morning. Temperatures in the upper 70s and low 80s. It is going to be a hot afternoon. Highs today will be in the low 90s. Our heat index close to 105. Tonight, we've got clear skies, warm and muggy with a low of 75 degrees. Tomorrow, sunshine and a high of 93. We do have a slight chance of a shower or storm Saturday night and again on Sunday. Otherwise, Sunday, 94. From the Arkansas Now Weather Center, I'm meteorologist Laura Huckabee.

in one little room, with only a table and chair, as happy as I'd be in a kingdom by the sea. Darling, if you were there, and I could be rich, or I could be poor, but if you were by my side, I could be any place in this whole wide world, and I know I'd be satisfied.

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1: Hello, everyone. It is time now for an EAB news update. Lawrence County voters will decide in November whether to pay more in property taxes to improve county roads. Special election will be held during the November general election. The Lawrence County Quorum Court approved placing the issue before voters this week. At issue is raising the road millage rate by 1 mil. A 1 mil increase would raise property taxes by $40 a year for a home valued at $200,000. If approved, the road millage rate will increase to 3 mils for Lawrence County residents. Paragould in Greene County is among the 10 fastest growing cities in Arkansas. That's according to the U.S. Census Bureau. The U.S. Census Bureau says Paragould's population is now in the 31,000 range. Greene County's population is 47,000. The U.S. Census Bureau is estimating that the population for Paragould will near the 33,000 mark with the 2030 census. It was 29,537 in the 2020 census. By comparison, Jonesboro's current population is 84,273. That number was 78,576 in the 2020 census. The Jonesboro population was 67,263 in the 2010 census. The U.S. Bureau estimates Jonesboro to reach 90,000 in the 2030 census. Arkansas Governor Sarah Sanders says a record 54.3 million people visited Arkansas in 2025, generating some $10.2 billion in revenue. The governor says Arkansas tourism supported 71,860 jobs and generated record visitor spending last year. Sanders cited a report from Tourism Economics. The report added that visitors generated tax revenue reduced the average household tax burden by $919. Sanders says the numbers reflect what Arkansas is capable of, adding, quote, the state offers experiences that you simply can't find anywhere else. Arkansas head basketball coach John Calipari has been named as the 2026 Headliner of the Year by the Arkansas Press Association. Calipari will be honored at the 5th Annual APA Press Freedom Gala, September 22nd, at the Clinton Presidential Library in Little Rock. The Headliner of the Year Award is presented to the individual or organization that APA members believe created the most positive headlines for the state of Arkansas. Past recipients include the Arkansas Food Bank, the late Frank Broyles, Governor Mike Huckabee, Jerry Jones, Nolan Richardson, the Walton Family Foundation, and Hunter Verichek.

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3: Good morning, everyone. We've made it to Friday. We're waking up to fair skies this morning. Temperatures in the upper 70s and low 80s. It is going to be a hot afternoon. Highs today will be in the low 90s. Our heat index close to 105. Tonight, we've got clear skies, warm and muggy with a low of 75 degrees. Tomorrow, sunshine and a high of 93. We do have a slight chance of a shower or storm Saturday night and again on Sunday. Otherwise, Sunday, 94. From the Arkansas Now Weather Center, I'm meteorologist Laura Huckabee. Oh, these.

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3: Good morning, I'm Scotty Woodson from the EAB Ag Network with your EAB Early Morning Market Update. Let's recap the markets and how they closed yesterday. September corn 441.5 down 6, with December corn 464 down 5.5. August soybeans at 1195 down 7.25, with September soybeans 1185.25 down 7. September wheat at 674.75 down 2.75. December wheat at 691 down 1. October cotton at 77.69 down 287, with December cotton at 79.30 down 225. September rice at 1402 up 9 cents. November rice at 1437.5 up 8. Moving on to livestock now. August live cattle at 227.07.5 down 305. October live cattle at 223.27.5 down 272.5. August feeder cattle at 346.60 down 335. September feeder cattle at 340.35 down 402.5. August lane hogs at 127.5 cents down 5. With October hogs at 86.92.5 up 20. That's your EAB Early Morning Market Update. And I'm Scotty Woodson. 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
6: Good morning, everyone. We've made it to Friday. We're waking up to fair skies this morning. Temperatures in the upper 70s and low 80s. It is going to be a hot afternoon. Highs today will be in the low 90s. Our heat index close to 105. Tonight, we've got clear skies, warm and muggy with a low of 75 degrees. Tomorrow, sunshine and a high of 93. We do have a slight chance of a shower or storm Saturday night and again on Sunday. Otherwise, Sunday, 94. From the Arkansas Now Weather Center, I'm meteorologist Laura Huckabee.

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1: Hello, everyone. It is time now for an EAB News update. The Arkansas Supreme Court dismissed a challenge to a settlement between the Attorney General's Office and the Board of Corrections, ruling let stand an agreement requiring the board to say former board chairman Benny Magnus and current board member Lee Watson violated the Freedom of Information Act by meeting to hire an attorney and a law firm to sue Governor Sarah Sanders 3 years ago. The Attorney General sued the board in December of 2023, claiming Magnus and Watson illegally met to make the hire. Both men deny that. Pulaski County Circuit Court Judge Patricia James ruled in October of 2025 that the board's hiring of the attorney and law firm was valid. Yesterday's decision effectively ends attempts by Watson and Magnus to intervene in the case to challenge the agreement. Arkansas Governor Sarah Sanders says a record 54.3 million people visited Arkansas in 2025, generating some $10.2 billion in revenue. The governor says Arkansas tourism supported 71,860 jobs and generated record visitor spending last year. Sanders cited a report from Tourism Economics. The report added that visitor-generated tax revenue reduced the average household tax burden by $919. Sanders says the numbers reflect what Arkansas is capable of, adding that the state offers experiences, quote, you simply can't find anywhere else, end quote. Arkansas Department of Agriculture is accepting applications for the Federal Emergency Management Agency's Swift Current Flood Management Assistance Program. Towns, cities, and counties have until 5 p.m. on August the 15th to submit an application. Projects include voluntary property buyouts of flood-prone structures, structures relocation, dry flood-proofing of historical or non-residential structures, and non-structural retrofitting of existing buildings and facilities. More information is available on the Department of Agriculture's website. The Compcan Super Dirt Series late model sanctioning body's Ed Reinhart Memorial is today and tomorrow at the Batesville Motor Speedway, located south of Batesville in Locust Grove. Gates will open at 5 p.m. both today and tomorrow. Hot laps will begin at 7 p.m. and racing will begin at 8 p.m. Each night's winner will collect $5,000. Kate Dillard of Roebline, Louisiana, it will enter the event as the series points leader by 165 points over Prattsville, Arkansas's Timothy Culp, and by 235 points over Truman's Kyle Beard. Adult grandstand admission is $20 each night, while children age 12 to 15 get in for $5. Admission for children 11 and under is free with a paid admission.

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4: Good morning, everyone. We've made it to Friday. We're waking up to fair skies this morning. Temperatures in the upper 70s and low 80s. It is going to be a hot afternoon. Highs today will be in the low 90s. Our heat index close to 105. Tonight, we've got clear skies, warm and muggy with a low of 75 degrees. Tomorrow, sunshine and a high of 93. We do have a slight chance of a shower or storm Saturday night and again on Sunday. Otherwise, Sunday, 94. From the Arkansas Now Weather Center, I'm meteorologist Laura Huckabee.

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1: ABC News, I'm Brian Clark. The city of Philadelphia has declared a code purple air quality day as a result of smoke from wildfires burning in Canada. That means it's unhealthy for all residents, and ABC's Matt Rivers says the air quality is impacting tens of millions.
2: From the Midwest on down to the Mid-Atlantic, a third straight day of air quality alerts.
3: When you walk outside, it burns, it stings a little bit.
2: Air quality advisories in more than a dozen states. Apocalyptic scenes from Chicago to New York.
1: As the ceasefire between the U.S. and Iran breaks down, gas prices are ramping back up. AAA's national average now sits at just under $4 a gallon for regular unleaded diesel at roughly $5 a gallon, according to Gas Buddy. President Trump said he's declassified documents that show foreign countries have accessed the U.S. election system. The president's own intelligence agencies have previously said there was no foreign interference in his 2020 loss to Joe Biden. This is ABC News.
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8: Good morning, everyone. We've made it to Friday. We're waking up to fair skies this morning. Temperatures in the upper 70s and low 80s. It is going to be a hot afternoon. Highs today will be in the low 90s. Our heat index close to 105. Tonight, we've got clear skies, warm and muggy with a low of 75 degrees. Tomorrow, sunshine and a high of 93. We do have a slight chance of a shower or storm Saturday night and again on Sunday. Otherwise, Sunday, 94. From the Arkansas Now Weather Center, I'm meteorologist Laura Huckabee.

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3: Good morning, everyone. We've made it to Friday. We're waking up to fair skies this morning. Temperatures in the upper 70s and low 80s. It is going to be a hot afternoon. Highs today will be in the low 90s. Our heat index close to 105. Tonight, we've got clear skies, warm and muggy with a low of 75 degrees. Tomorrow, sunshine and a high of 93. We do have a slight chance of a shower or storm Saturday night and again on Sunday. Otherwise, Sunday, 94. From the Arkansas Now Weather Center, I'm meteorologist Laura Huckabee.

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1: Hello, everyone. It's time now for an EAB News update. Lawrence County voters will decide in November whether to pay more in property taxes to improve county roads. The special election will be held during the November general election. The Lawrence County Quorum Court approved placing the issue before voters this week. At issue is raising the road millage rate by 1 mil. A 1 mil increase would raise property taxes by $40 a year for a home valued at $200,000. If approved, the road millage rate will increase to 3 mils for Lawrence County residents. Paragould in Greene County is among the 10 fastest growing cities in Arkansas. That's according to the U.S. Census Bureau. The U.S. Census Bureau says Paragould's population is now in the 31,000 range. Greene County's population is 47,000. The U.S. Census Bureau is estimating that the population for Paragould will near the 33,000 mark with the current, with the 2030 census. It was 29,537 in the 2020 census. By comparison, Jonesville's current population is 84,273. That number of 78,576 in the 2000 census, the Jonesville population was 67,263 in the 2010 census. The U.S. Census Bureau estimates Jonesville to reach 90,000 in the 2030 census. Applications are now being accepted for the Leadership Arkansas program. The nine-month program is designed to equip leaders with a better understanding of Arkansas's people, communities, opportunities, and challenges. The program began in 2002 by the Arkansas State Chamber of Commerce and Associated Industries of Arkansas. Since that time, over 1,000 people have completed the program. Applications for the leadership program will be accepted through Monday, August 3rd. Contact Tony Lindsay at alindsay@arkansaschamberofcommerce.com to register. The Arkansas Game and Fish Commission is accepting applications for the 2026 Arkansas alligator hunting season. Season will be held from September 18th through 21st, and again from September 25th to September 28th at designated areas in the state. Those include Millwood Lake, Dr. Letcher Sites Wildlife Management Area, the Little River Wildlife Management Area, Lake Earing, Bragg Lake, Lake Columbia, the Lower Arkansas River Wetland Complex, Yellow Lake, and the Delta Wetland Complex. Each permit will allow the harvest of one alligator at least 4 feet long. Each permit holder can have three assistants, but only the holder is allowed to snare, harpoon, and dispatch the alligator. The deadline to apply for a license is midnight, July 31st. They are available at the Game and Fish Commission's website.
2: 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We always do it nice and rough. 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The way we do Proud Mary.
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5: Good morning, everyone. We've made it to Friday. We're waking up to fair skies this morning. Temperatures in the upper 70s and low 80s. It is going to be a hot afternoon. Highs today will be in the low 90s. Our heat index close to 105. Tonight, we've got clear skies, warm and muggy with a low of 75 degrees. Tomorrow, sunshine and a high of 93. We do have a slight chance of a shower or storm Saturday night and again on Sunday. Otherwise, Sunday, 94. From the Arkansas Now Weather Center, I'm meteorologist Laura Huckabee. Oh,

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2: ABC News, I'm Brian Clark. Wildfire smoke continues to impact air quality across a large swath of the country, says ABC's Matt Rivers in New York.
3: From the Midwest on down to the Mid-Atlantic, a third straight day of air quality alerts.
4: When you walk outside, it burns, it stings a little bit.
3: Air quality advisories in more than a dozen states. Apocalyptic scenes from Chicago to New York.
2: Texas Governor Greg Abbott says flooding in the Hill Country has killed two people. The high water risk has dissipated in the area. President Trump's media company says it will sell quicker access to his social media posts on the Truth Social platform, which he often uses for major announcements that could move markets. Watchdog groups warn this could lead to another way to profit off the presidency. And the cyclosporiasis outbreak that has sickened thousands of people may have been caused by contaminated shredded lettuce supplied to Taco Bell from a supplier in Mexico. Taco Bell says it's replaced that link. This is ABC News.
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8: Hi, everyone. Sunshine around for the rest of the afternoon as highs stretch into the low 90s. Our heat index today is going to be 100 to 105. We'll be clear tonight with a low of 75 degrees. Tomorrow, lots of sunshine and highs in the low 90s. We will bring in a slight chance of a shower or storm after midnight Saturday night. We'll have sunshine on Sunday, but we'll also keep that slight chance of a shower or storm around with highs in the mid 90s. From the Arkansas Now Weather Center, I'm meteorologist Laura Huckabee.

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2: Hi everyone, sunshine around for the rest of the afternoon as high stretch into the low 90s. Our heat index today is going to be 100 to 105. We'll be clear tonight with a low of 75 degrees. Tomorrow lots of sunshine and highs in the low 90s. We will bring in a slight chance of a shower or storm after midnight Saturday night. We'll have sunshine on Sunday, but we'll also keep that slight chance of a shower or storm around with highs in the mid 90s. From the Arkansas Now Weather Center, I'm meteorologist Laura Huckabee.

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1: Here is this hour's headlines from the Arkansas Now newsroom. Two Republicans and one Democrat have filed to run in the Senate District 1 special election to replace Republican Ben Gilmore, who resigned to join the Arkansas Attorney General's office. Missy Wardlaw of Hermitage, a veterans healthcare coordinator, and Harold Wilson, president of the Cleveland County School Board, have both filed to run in the Republican primary. Eudora Mayor Tomika Butler was the only Democrat who filed to run. Arkansas cities, counties, and communities will receive more than $12.5 million in state grant funding for public facility and infrastructure projects. The 88 grants come from the Community Development Block Grant and State Rural Community Grant programs. Law enforcement agencies across Arkansas are stepping up patrols through July 31st as part of the statewide Speeding Slows You Down campaign. Officers will focus on drivers who exceed the speed limit in an effort to reduce crashes and save lives. From the Arkansas Now newsroom, I'm Kelly Conley.
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5: Hi everyone, sunshine around for the rest of the afternoon as highs stretch into the low 90s. Our heat index today is going to be 100 to 105. We'll be clear tonight with a low of 75 degrees. Tomorrow lots of sunshine and highs in the low 90s. We will bring in a slight chance of a shower or storm after midnight Saturday night. We'll have sunshine on Sunday, but we'll also keep that slight chance of a shower or storm around with highs in the mid 90s. From the Arkansas Now Weather Center, I'm meteorologist Laura Huckabee.

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1: Soybeans up slightly to start the day. Good morning, I'm Scotty Woodson on the EAB Ag Network with your EAB opening market report. September corn at 441 down a half, with December corn also down a half to 463 and a half. August soybeans 1199 and a quarter, up 4 1/4, with September soybeans at 1190, up 4 3/4. September wheat at 672, down 2 3/4. December wheat at 689 and a quarter, down 1 3/4. October cotton at 7688, down 81. December cotton at 7857, down 73. September rice at 1395, down 7 cents. November rice at 1430 and a half, also down 7. Moving on to livestock now, August live cattle 226.57 and a half, down 50. October live cattle 222.85, down 42 and a half. August feeder cattle 347 even, up 40. September feeder cattle 347.17 and a half, down 17 and a half. August lean hogs at 175 cents, up 47 and a half, with October hogs at 87.37 and a half, up 45. That's your EAB opening market report, and I'm Scotty Woodson. 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
7: Hi everyone, sunshine around for the rest of the afternoon as high stretch into the low 90s. Our heat index today is going to be 100 to 105. We'll be clear tonight with a low of 75 degrees. Tomorrow lots of sunshine and highs in the low 90s. We will bring in a slight chance of a shower or storm after midnight Saturday night. We'll have sunshine on Sunday, but we'll also keep that slight chance of a shower or storm around with highs in the mid 90s. From the Arkansas Now Weather Center, I'm meteorologist Laura Huckabee.

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2: Hi everyone, sunshine around for the rest of the afternoon as highs stretch into the low 90s. Our heat index today is going to be 100 to 105. We'll be clear tonight with a low of 75 degrees. Tomorrow lots of sunshine and highs in the low 90s. We will bring in a slight chance of a shower or storm after midnight Saturday night. We'll have sunshine on Sunday, but we'll also keep that slight chance of a shower or storm around with highs in the mid 90s. From the Arkansas Now Weather Center, I'm meteorologist Laura Huckabee.

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1: Here's the latest from the Arkansas Now Newsroom. Arkansas medical marijuana sales are down slightly this year. The Department of Finance and Administration reports sales totaled $140.3 million through the first 6 months of 2026, down from the record $144 million from the same period last year. Two Arkansas educators have been named the 2026 Arkansas Rural Education Association Teachers of the Year. Jimmy Ann Scott, who teaches 5th and 6th grade math at Bobby Barrett Elementary School in Mount Ida, and Carrie Altum, an 8th grade English language arts teacher at Tuckerman High School, received the honor. The Electric Cooperatives of Arkansas have sponsored the Rural Teachers of the Year Awards since 2004. And lottery records show Cabot resident Tracy Hardwick purchased the winning ticket for the nearly $1.8 billion Powerball jackpot on Christmas Eve. Hardwick is the brother of North Little Rock Mayor Terry Hardwick. From the Arkansas Now Newsroom, I'm Kate Carlton.
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3: Hi, everyone. Sunshine around for the rest of the afternoon as highs stretch into the low 90s. Our heat index today is going to be 100 to 105. We'll be clear tonight with a low of 75 degrees. Tomorrow, lots of sunshine and highs in the low 90s. We will bring in a slight chance of a shower or storm after midnight Saturday night. We'll have sunshine on Sunday, but we'll also keep that slight chance of a shower or storm around with highs in the mid 90s. From the Arkansas Now Weather Center, I'm meteorologist Laura Huckabee.
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1: 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Good morning, I'm Scotty Woodson on the EAB Ag Network with your EAB Midday Market Report. September corn at 442 and a quarter up three quarters, with December corn at 465 up one. August soybeans at 1201 and a half up six and a half, with September soybeans at 1192 up six and three quarters. September wheat at 678 and a half up three and three quarters, with December wheat at 695 and a half up four and a half. October cotton at 7703 down 66. December cotton at 7879 down 51. September rice at 1403. Three up a penny. November rice to 1436 and a half, down one. Moving on to livestock now. August live cattle 225.42 and a half, down 165. October live cattle 221.90, down 137 and a half. August feeder cattle 346.22 and a half, down 37 and a half. September feeder cattle 339.52 and a half, down 82 and a half. August lane hogs at 197 and a half, up 70. With October lane hogs at 87.47 and a half, up 55. That's your EAB Midday Market Report, and I'm Scotty Woodson. 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
2: Hi everyone, sunshine around for the rest of the afternoon as highs stretch into the low 90s. Our heat index today is going to be 100 to 105. We'll be clear tonight with a low of 75 degrees. Tomorrow lots of sunshine and highs in the low 90s. We will bring in a slight chance of a shower or storm after midnight Saturday night. We'll have sunshine on Sunday, but we'll also keep that slight chance of a shower or storm around with highs in the mid 90s. From the Arkansas Now Weather Center, I'm meteorologist Laura Huckabee.

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1: Here's the latest from the Arkansas Now newsroom. Supporters of the ballot measure rights amendment raised more than $1 billion in June. Protect AR Rights' constitutional amendment aims to protect citizens' ability to sign and circulate petitions for ballot measures. It will go before voters in November. Congress has approved a bill that would make daylight savings time permanent. The measure now heads to the Senate for further action. At this point, the Sunshine Protection Act would not directly change Arkansas's law. A spokesperson for Arkansas's House of Representatives said state lawmakers would need to pass their own legislation before Arkansas could adopt permanent daylight savings time. And Governor Sarah Huckabee Sanders says Arkansas tourism set another record in 2025. The state welcomed 54.3 million visitors who spent $10.2 billion and helped generate a record nearly $27 million in tourism tax revenue. From the Arkansas Now newsroom, I'm Kate Carlton.
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6: Hi, everyone. Sunshine around for the rest of the afternoon as highs stretch into the low 90s. Our heat index today is going to be 100 to 105. We'll be clear tonight with a low of 75 degrees. Tomorrow, lots of sunshine and highs in the low 90s. We will bring in a slight chance of a shower or storm after midnight Saturday night. We'll have sunshine on Sunday, but we'll also keep that slight chance of a shower or storm around with highs in the mid 90s. From the Arkansas Now Weather Center, I'm meteorologist Laura Huckabee.

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1: ABC News, I'm Wayne Cabot. The bad air in the eastern U.S. has FIFA monitoring for any impact on Sunday's World Cup final in New Jersey. Canada now reporting 893 active fires with only 156 fire crews to fight them. Tsunami warning up for the Pacific coast off Mexico and Guatemala right now. A 7.3 quake just hit. A bridge in Uvalde, Texas has collapsed from historic flooding that brought 200 water rescues and claimed two lives in Texas. The Trump administration has sent letters to states where it says non-citizens are on voter rolls.
2: Department of Homeland Security, we've identified 250,000 non-citizens registered to vote in just four states.
1: DHS Secretary Mark Wayne Mullen says those states are California, Nevada, New Jersey, and Pennsylvania. The Bipartisan Policy Center finds most of them are citizens who are misidentified by outdated information. This is ABC News.
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6: Hi, everyone. Sunshine around for the rest of the afternoon as highs stretch into the low 90s. Our heat index today is going to be 100 to 105. We'll be clear tonight with a low of 75 degrees. Tomorrow, lots of sunshine and highs in the low 90s. We will bring in a slight chance of a shower or storm after midnight Saturday night. We'll have sunshine on Sunday, but we'll also keep that slight chance of a shower or storm around with highs in the mid 90s. From the Arkansas Now Weather Center, I'm meteorologist Laura Huckabee.

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1: Good afternoon. I'm Kate Morgan from the EAB Ag Network with your EAB New Farm Market Report. September corn at 443 and a half, up a quarter. December up 2 1/4 at 466 and a quarter. August soybeans at 1201 and three quarters, up 6 3/4, with September up 6 1/2 at 1191 and three quarters. September wheat at 680, up 5 1/4. December up 6 at 697. October cotton at 77.58, down 11. December down 36 at 78.94. And September rice at 14.07, up 5, with November up 2 at 1440. In the livestock complex, August live cattle at 225.13, down 195. October down 185 at 221.43. August feeder cattle at 346.13, down 48. September down 155 at 338.80. And August lean hogs at 101.68, up 140, with October up 103 at 87.95. That's your Noon Farm Market Report from your EAB Ag Network. 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
5: Hi everyone, sunshine around for the rest of the afternoon as highs stretch into the low 90s. Our heat index today is going to be 100 to 105. We'll be clear tonight with a low of 75 degrees. Tomorrow lots of sunshine and highs in the low 90s. We will bring in a slight chance of a shower or storm after midnight Saturday night. We'll have sunshine on Sunday, but we'll also keep that slight chance of a shower or storm around with highs in the mid 90s. From the Arkansas Now Weather Center, I'm meteorologist Laura Huckabee.

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1: Hello, everyone. It is time now for a EAB news update. Lawrence County voters will decide in November whether to pay more in property taxes to improve county roads. The special election will be held during the November general election. The Lawrence County Quorum Court approved placing the issue before voters this week. At issue is raising the road millage rate by 1 mil. A 1 mil increase would raise property taxes by $40 a year for a home valued at $200,000. If approved, the millage rate will increase to 3 mils for Lawrence County residents. Paragould in Greene County is among the 10 fastest growing cities in Arkansas. That's according to the U.S. Census Bureau. The U.S. Census Bureau says Paragould's population is now in the 31,000 range. Greene County's population is 47,000. U.S. Census Bureau is estimating that the population for Paragould will near the 33,000 mark with the 2030 census. It was 29,537 in the 2020 census. By comparison, Jonesboro's current population is 84,273. That number of 78,000 in the that number was 78,576 in the 2020 census. Jonesboro population was 67,263 in the 2010 census. U.S. Census Bureau estimates Jonesboro to reach 90,000 in the 2030 census. Arkansas Governor Sarah Sanders says a record 54.3 million people visited Arkansas in 2025, generating some $10.2 billion in revenue. Governor says Arkansas tourism supported 71,860 jobs and generated record visitor spending last year. Sanders cited a report from Tourism Economics. The report added that visitor-generated tax revenue reduced the average household tax burden by $919. Sanders says the numbers reflect what Arkansas is capable of, adding the state offers experiences, quote, you simply can't find anywhere else. The Crop Can Super Dirt Series late model sanctioning bodies Ed Reinhart Memorial today and tomorrow at the Batesville Motor Speedway, located south of Batesville in Locust Grove. Gates will open at 5 p.m. both today and tomorrow. Hot laps will begin at 7 p.m. and racing will begin at 8 p.m. Each night's winner will collect $5,000. Kay Dillard of Roebline, Louisiana, will enter the event as the series points leader, 165 points over Prattville, Arkansas's Timothy Culp, and by 235 points over Truman's Kyle Beard. Adult grandstand admission is $20 each night, while children aged 12 to 15 get in for $5, and admission for children 11 and under free with a paid admission.

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6: Hi, everyone. Sunshine around for the rest of the afternoon as highs stretch into the low 90s. Our heat index today is going to be 100 to 105. We'll be clear tonight with a low of 75 degrees. Tomorrow, lots of sunshine and highs in the low 90s. We will bring in a slight chance of a shower or storm after midnight Saturday night. We'll have sunshine on Sunday, but we'll also keep that slight chance of a shower or storm around with highs in the mid 90s. From the Arkansas Now Weather Center, I'm meteorologist Laura Huckabee.

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1: As we all know, the world can feel heavy sometimes, and even dark. 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
1: ABC News, I'm Wayne Cabot. Canada says it's doing all it can to put out those fires.
2: We have over 100 aircraft in the air, combinations of helicopter, water bombers, and airplane water bombers as well.
1: Toronto Premier Doug Ford has nearly 900 fires, sent smoke all across the continent. New Jersey handing out masks at rest areas on the Turnpike and Parkway as the smoke persists. FIFA now monitoring for any impact on Sunday's World Cup final in New Jersey. The CDC says bag lettuce in grocery stores is not part of the bad batch of iceberg making people sick. They suspect lettuce sold to Taco Bell in five states, Michigan, Ohio, Indiana, Kentucky, and West Virginia. DHS Secretary Mark Wayne Mullen just threatened to withhold federal money from states that don't investigate their voters for possible election fraud. He also threatened criminal penalties against election officials. Tsunami warning for Mexico and Guatemala from a quake and aftershocks this morning. This is ABC News.
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8: Sunshine and hot temperatures. We have both for our Friday afternoon. Highs today in the low 90s. Our heat index close to 105. We'll be clear, very warm tonight with lows in the mid-70s. Tomorrow, lots of sunshine. Highs again climbing into the low 90s. Our heat index tomorrow, 100 to 105. We'll bring in a slim chance of a shower or storm after midnight Saturday night. Lots of sunshine, hot mid-90s Sunday. Another slight chance of a shower or storm in the afternoon. From the Arkansas Now Weather Center, I'm meteorologist Laura Huckabee.

time, you dress so fine. 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
2: Sunshine and hot temperatures. We have both for our Friday afternoon. Highs today in the low 90s. Our heat index close to 105. We'll be clear, very warm tonight with lows in the mid 70s. Tomorrow lots of sunshine. Highs again climbing into the low 90s. Our heat index tomorrow 100 to 105. We'll bring in a slim chance of a shower or storm after midnight Saturday night. Lots of sunshine, hot mid 90s Sunday. Another slight chance of a shower or storm in the afternoon. From the Arkansas Now Weather Center, I'm meteorologist Laura Huckabee.

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1: Here's the latest from the Arkansas Now newsroom. Arkansas medical marijuana sales are down slightly this year. The Department of Finance and Administration reports sales totaled $140.3 million through the first 6 months of 2026, down from the record $144 million from the same period last year. Two Arkansas educators have been named the 2026 Arkansas Rural Education Association Teachers of the Year. Jimmy Ann Scott, who teaches 5th and 6th grade math at Bobby Barrett Elementary School in Mount Ida, and Carrie Altum, an 8th grade English language arts teacher at Tuckerman High School, received the honor. The Electric Cooperatives of Arkansas have sponsored the Rural Teachers of the Year Awards since 2004. And lottery records show Cabot resident Tracy Hartwig purchased the winning ticket for the nearly $1.8 billion Powerball jackpot on Christmas Eve. Hartwig is the brother of North Little Rock Mayor Terry Hartwig. From the Arkansas Now newsroom, I'm Kate Carl.
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7: Sunshine and hot temperatures. We have both for our Friday afternoon. Highs today in the low 90s. Our heat index close to 105. We'll be clear, very warm tonight with lows in the mid 70s. Tomorrow, lots of sunshine. Highs again climbing into the low 90s. Our heat index tomorrow, 100 to 105. We'll bring in a slim chance of a shower or storm after midnight Saturday night. Lots of sunshine, hot mid 90s Sunday. Another slight chance of a shower or storm in the afternoon. From the Arkansas Now Weather Center, I'm meteorologist Laura Huckabee.

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1: ABC News, I'm Wayne Cabot. As Canada fights nearly 900 fires burning, Toronto's Premier Doug Ford seeks to put out a diplomatic fire from some in the U.S. calling for sanctions against Canada.
2: Those same elected officials from the Republican Party, why don't they talk to their governor and see how they can support us?
1: The Brewers say tonight's game against the Marlins is on, even as the air quality index approaches 400 in Milwaukee, and FIFA is monitoring the air over New Jersey for Sunday's World Cup final. Michigan still has it the worst from the intestinal illness that has victims camping out in their bathrooms. Another 700 cases just since yesterday, just in Michigan. The CDC looking at contaminated lettuce sold to Taco Bells in Michigan, plus Ohio, Indiana, Kentucky, and West Virginia. DHS Secretary Mark Wayne Mullen says states that don't investigate their voters for possible election fraud could lose federal money. This is ABC News.
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5: Sunshine and hot temperatures. We have both for our Friday afternoon. Highs today in the low 90s. Our heat index close to 105. We'll be clear, very warm tonight with lows in the mid 70s. Tomorrow, lots of sunshine. Highs again climbing into the low 90s. Our heat index tomorrow, 100 to 105. We'll bring in a slim chance of a shower or storm after midnight Saturday night. Lots of sunshine, hot mid 90s Sunday. Another slight chance of a shower or storm in the afternoon. From the Arkansas Now Weather Center, I'm meteorologist Laura Huckabee.

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3: Sunshine and hot temperatures. We have both for our Friday afternoon. Highs today in the low 90s. Our heat index, close to 105. We'll be clear, very warm tonight with lows in the mid-70s. Tomorrow, lots of sunshine. Highs again climbing into the low 90s. Our heat index tomorrow, 100 to 105. We'll bring in a slim chance of a shower or storm after midnight Saturday night. Lots of sunshine, hot mid-90s Sunday. Another slight chance of a shower or storm in the afternoon. From the Arkansas Now Weather Center, I'm meteorologist Laura Huckabee.

0: My pappy said, son, you're gonna drive me to drinking if you don't stop driving that hot rod Lincoln. Story of the hot rod race with the Fords and Lincolns was setting the pace. That story is true, I'm here to say I was driving that Model A. It's got a Lincoln motor and it's really souped up. That Model A body makes it look like a pup's got 8 cylinders and uses them all. Got overdrive, just won't stall. With a 4-barrel carb and a dual exhaust, with 4 living gears you can really get lost. Got safety tubes, but I ain't scared. The brakes are good, tires fair. Pulled out of San Pedro late one night, the moon and the stars was shining bright. We was driving up Grapevine Hill, passing cars like they was standing still. All of a sudden, in a wink of an eye, a Cadillac sedan passed us by and said, boys, it's a mark for me. By then, the taillight was all you could see. Now the fellas ribbed me for being behind, so I thought I'd make the Lincoln unwind. Took my foot off the gas and man alive, I shoved it on down into overdrive. Wound it up to 110, my speedometer said that I hit top end. My foot was glued like lead to the floor, that's all there is and there ain't no more. Now the boys all thought I lost my sense, and telephone poles looked like a picket fence. They said slow down, I see spots, the lines on the road just look like dots. Took a corner, sideswiped the truck, crossed my fingers just for luck. My fenders was clicking the guardrail post, the guy beside me was white as a ghost. Smoke was coming from out of the back when I started to gain on that Cadillac. Knew I could catch him, I thought I could pass, don't you know by then we'd be low on gas. They had flames coming from out of the side. Feel the tension, man, what a ride. I said, look out, boys, I got a license to fly. And that caddy pulled over and let us by. Now all of a sudden she started knocking them down. And she started to rock. And I looked in the mirror, red light was blinking. The cops was after my hot rod Lincoln. They arrested me and they put me in jail. And they called my pappy to throw my bail. And he said, son, you're gonna drive me to drinking if you don't stop driving that hot rod Lincoln.
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2: 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The arrest and seizure were the result of an investigation into Little Rock and North Little Rock methamphetamine trafficking labeled Operation Return to

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6: Sunshine and hot temperatures. We have both for our Friday afternoon. Highs today in the low 90s. Our heat index close to 105. We'll be clear, very warm tonight with lows in the mid 70s. Tomorrow lots of sunshine. Highs again climbing into the low 90s. Our heat index tomorrow 100 to 105. We'll bring in a slim chance of a shower or storm after midnight Saturday night. Lots of sunshine, hot mid 90s Sunday. Another slight chance of a shower or storm in the afternoon. From the Arkansas Now Weather Center, I'm meteorologist Laura Huckabee.

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1: Corn, beans, and wheat up, rice down. Hello, I'm Scotty Woodson on the EAB Ag Network with your EAB Market Countdown. September corn at 444 and three quarters up 3 1/4, with December corn at 467 and a half up 3 1/2. August soybeans at 1204 and a half up 9 1/2, with September beans at 1193 and a half up 8 1/4. September wheat at 682 and three quarters up 8, with December wheat at 699 and three quarters up 8 3/4. October cotton at 7707 down 62. December cotton at 7863 down 67. September rice, 1401 down a penny, with November rice at 1437 down a half. Moving on to livestock now, August live cattle at 224.42 and a half down 265. October live cattle at 220.70 down 257 and a half. August feeder cattle at 345.95 down 65. September feeder cattle at 339.35 down a dollar. August lean hogs at 101.65 up 137 and a half, with October lean hogs at 87.95 up 102 and a half. That's your EAB Market Countdown, and I'm Scotty Woodson. Have a great day.
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1: ABC News, I'm Wayne Cabot.
2: Department of Homeland Security, we've identified 250,000 non-citizens registered to vote in just four states.
1: DHS Secretary Mark Wayne Mullins demanding states investigate voting, showing no evidence of non-citizen voting, threatening to pull money and criminally charge election officials in states that don't cooperate. Canada needs help.
3: We have over 100 aircraft in the air, combinations of helicopter, water bombers, and airplane water bombers as well.
1: Ontario Premier Doug Ford, his country has only enough fire crews to fight one-sixth of the nearly 900 wildfires blowing smoke across the continent. FIFA monitoring the air over New Jersey for Sunday's World Cup final. Major escalation of the Iran war, the U.S. targeting civilian infrastructure, hitting bridges in a major railway station in Iran. Global oil, $88 a barrel. This is ABC News.
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8: Sunshine and hot temperatures. We have both for our Friday afternoon. Highs today in the low 90s. Our heat index close to 105. We'll be clear, very warm tonight with lows in the mid 70s. Tomorrow lots of sunshine. Highs again climbing into the low 90s. Our heat index tomorrow 100 to 105. We'll bring in a slim chance of a shower or storm after midnight Saturday night. Lots of sunshine, hot mid 90s Sunday. Another slight chance of a shower or storm in the afternoon. From the Arkansas Now Weather Center, I'm meteorologist Laura Huckabee.

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7: Sunshine and hot temperatures. We have both for our Friday afternoon. Highs today in the low 90s. Our heat index close to 105. We'll be clear, very warm tonight with lows in the mid 70s. Tomorrow, lots of sunshine. Highs again climbing into the low 90s. Our heat index tomorrow, 100 to 105. We'll bring in a slim chance of a shower or storm after midnight Saturday night. Lots of sunshine, hot mid 90s Sunday. Another slight chance of a shower or storm in the afternoon. From the Arkansas Now Weather Center, I'm meteorologist Laura Huckabee. Oh.

0: You heard these songs on the radio back then, and they're still on the radio right here. The Oldies Network.
1: Here are the latest headlines from the Arkansas Now newsroom. Supporters of the Ballot Measure Rights Amendment raised more than $1 million in June. Protect Arkansas Rights constitutional amendment aims to protect citizens' ability to sign and circulate petitions for ballot measures. It'll go before voters in November. Congress has approved a bill that could make daylight savings time permanent. The measure now heads to the Senate for further action. At this point, the Sunshine Protection Act would not directly change Arkansas's law. A spokesperson for the Arkansas House of Representatives said state lawmakers would need to pass their own legislation before Arkansas could adopt permanent daylight savings time. And Governor Sarah Huckabee Sanders says Arkansas tourism set another record in 2025. The state welcomed 54.3 million visitors who spent $10.2 billion and helped generate a record nearly $27 million in tourism tax revenue. From the Arkansas Now newsroom, I'm Scotty Woodson.
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2: Sunshine and hot temperatures. We have both for our Friday afternoon. Highs today in the low 90s. Our heat index close to 105. We'll be clear, very warm tonight with lows in the mid-70s. Tomorrow, lots of sunshine. Highs again climbing into the low 90s. Our heat index tomorrow, 100 to 105. We'll bring in a slim chance of a shower or storm after midnight Saturday night. Lots of sunshine, hot mid-90s Sunday. Another slight chance of a shower or storm in the afternoon. From the Arkansas Now Weather Center, I'm meteorologist Laura Huckabee.

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1: Rice prices in the day down slightly. Hello, I'm Scotty Woodson on the EAB Ag Network with your EAB Market Recap. September corn at 444 and three quarters, up 3 1/4, with December corn at 467 and a half, up 3 1/2. August soybeans at 1204 and a half, up 9 1/2, with September beans at 1193 and a half, up 8 1/4. September wheat at 682 and three quarters, up 8, with December wheat at 699 and three quarters, up 8 3/4. October cotton at 7707, down 62. December cotton at 7863, down 67. September rice at 1401, down a penny, with November rice at 1437, down a half. Moving on to livestock now. August live cattle 224.42 and a half, down 265. October live cattle 220.70, down 257 and a half. August feeder cattle 345.95, down 65. September feeder cattle 339.35, down a dollar. August lane hogs at 101.65, up 137 and a half, with October lane hogs at 87.95, up 102 and a half. 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
1: ABC News, I'm Wayne Cabot. Taylor Farms now removing iceberg lettuce from central Mexico from the U.S. market. The FDA saying it's a potential source of the parasite that has sickened thousands across the country. Blaming government cutbacks, former CDC Chief Medical Officer Dr. Deborah Howry.
2: The staff at CDC and FDA are working, you know, tirelessly to really track this and inform the public. But when you have less people working on it and less dedicated labs and testing, it's going to make it more difficult.
1: The CDC does say it's okay to eat shredded lettuce sold in bags at grocery stores. FIFA is monitoring the air quality over New Jersey for Sunday's World Cup final. The air quality index has been close to 400 in Milwaukee, but the Brewers game is on for tonight. Improvement is expected this weekend in the Ohio Valley, Northeast, and Mid-Atlantic. However, parts of the Midwest and also the Great Lakes states will continue with dangerous air levels. This is ABC News.
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7: Sunshine and hot temperatures. We have both for our Friday afternoon. Highs today in the low 90s. Our heat index close to 105. We'll be clear, very warm tonight with lows in the mid 70s. Tomorrow lots of sunshine. Highs again climbing into the low 90s. Our heat index tomorrow 100 to 105. We'll bring in a slim chance of a shower or storm after midnight Saturday night. Lots of sunshine, hot mid 90s Sunday. Another slight chance of a shower or storm in the afternoon. From the Arkansas Now Weather Center, I'm meteorologist Laura Huckabee.

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5: Sunshine and hot temperatures. We have both for our Friday afternoon. Highs today in the low 90s. Our heat index close to 105. We'll be clear, very warm tonight with lows in the mid 70s. Tomorrow, lots of sunshine. Highs again climbing into the low 90s. Our heat index tomorrow, 100 to 105. We'll bring in a slim chance of a shower or storm after midnight Saturday night. Lots of sunshine, hot mid 90s Sunday. Another slight chance of a shower or storm in the afternoon. From the Arkansas Now Weather Center, I'm meteorologist Laura Huckabee.

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1: Here's this hour's headlines from the Arkansas Now newsroom. Arkansas medical marijuana sales are down slightly this year. The Department of Finance Administration reports sales totaled $140.3 million through the first 6 months of 2026, down from the record $144 million during the same period last year. And Congress has approved a bill that could make daylight savings time permanent. The measure now heads to the Senate for further action. At this point, the Sunshine Protection Act would not directly change Arkansas law. A spokesperson for the Arkansas House of Representatives says state lawmakers would need to pass their own legislation before Arkansas could adopt permanent daylight saving time. And lottery records show that Cabot resident Tracy Hartwick purchased the winning ticket for the nearly $1.8 billion Powerball jackpot on Christmas Eve. Hartwick is the brother of North Little Rock Mayor Terry Hartwick. From the Arkansas Now newsroom, I'm Hannah Campbell.
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1: Sunshine and hot temperatures. We have both for our Friday afternoon. Highs today in the low 90s. Our heat index close to 105. We'll be clear, very warm tonight with lows in the mid 70s. Tomorrow lots of sunshine. Highs again climbing into the low 90s. Our heat index tomorrow 100 to 105. We'll bring in a slim chance of a shower or storm after midnight Saturday night. Lots of sunshine, hot mid 90s Sunday. Another slight chance of a shower or storm in the afternoon. From the Arkansas Now Weather Center, I'm meteorologist Laura Huckabee.

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6: Hi everyone, skies are going to be clear. Tonight as temperatures settle in the mid-70s. Tomorrow for Saturday, we've got bright sunshine and a high of 94. But through the afternoon, that heat index is going to be close to 105. Sunday will stay sunny with highs in the mid-90s. Monday, sunshine, the numbers continue to climb with a high of 96. And by Tuesday, with mostly sunny skies, the high will be close to 100 degrees. From the Arkansas Now Weather Center, I'm meteorologist Laura Huckabee.

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5: Hi, everyone. Skies are going to be clear. Tonight is temperatures settle in the mid-70s. Tomorrow for Saturday, we've got bright sunshine and a high of 94. But through the afternoon, that heat index is going to be close to 105. Sunday will stay sunny with highs in the mid-90s. Monday, sunshine, the numbers continue to climb with a high of 96. And by Tuesday, with mostly sunny skies, the high will be close to 100 degrees. From the Arkansas Now Weather Center, I'm meteorologist Laura Huckabee.

1 month ago today, I was happy as a lark. But now I go for walks, to the movies, maybe to the park. I have a seat on the same old bench to watch the children play. You know, tomorrow is their future. But for me, just another day. They all gather around me. 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I keep saying, she'll be back, but today,

0: 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It was a great time. The Oldies Network.
1: Hello, everyone. It's time now for an EAB News update. The Arkansas Supreme Court dismissed a challenge to a lawsuit between the Attorney General's office and the Board of Corrections, ruling let stand an agreement requiring the board to say former board chairman Benny Magnus and current board member Lee Watson violated the Freedom of Information Act by meeting to hire an attorney in a law firm to sue Governor Sarah Sanders 3 years ago. The Attorney General sued the board in December 2023, claiming Magnus and Watson illegally met to make the hire. Both men deny that. Pulaski County Judge Patricia James ruled in October 2025 that the board's hiring of the attorney and law firm was valid. Yesterday's decision effectively ends attempts by Watson and Magnus to intervene in the case to challenge the agreement. The Arkansas Department of Agriculture is accepting applications for the Federal Emergency Management Agency's Swift Flood Management Assistance Program. Towns, cities, and counties have until 5 p.m. August 5th to submit an application. Projects include voluntary property buyouts of flood-prone structures, structure relocation, dry flood-proofing of historical and non-residential structures, and non-structural retrofitting of existing buildings and facilities. More information is available on the Department of Agriculture's website. Charlie Rich Jr. has died in Cookeville, Tennessee. He died Tuesday at the age of 71. Charlie Rich Jr. was born in Forest City. He was the son of the late country music legend Charlie Rich Sr., who was raised in the Jake Taylor Hill area between Caldwell and Cote in St. Francis County. Charlie Rich Jr. was raised in the Benton area and was a singer and songwriter, known more for his songwriting skills. Charlie Rich Jr. was inducted into the International Rockabilly Hall of Fame in 2016. Services will be private. Arkansas head coach John Calipari has been named as the 2026 Headliner of the Year by the Arkansas Press Association. Calipari will be honored at the 5th Annual APA Press Freedom Gala September 22nd at the Clinton Presidential Library in Little Rock. Headliner of the Year Award is presented to the individual or organization that APA members believe create the most positive headlines for the state of Arkansas. Past recipients include the Arkansas Food Bank, the late Frank Broyles, Governor Mike Huckabee, Jerry Jones, Nolan Richardson, the Walton Family Foundation, and Hunter Verichek.

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4: Hi everyone, skies are going to be clear. Tonight is temperatures settle in the mid-70s. Tomorrow for Saturday, we've got bright sunshine and a high of 94. But through the afternoon, that heat index is going to be close to 105. Sunday will stay sunny with highs in the mid-90s. Monday, sunshine, the numbers continue to climb with a high of 96. And by Tuesday, with mostly sunny skies, the high will be close to 100 degrees. From the Arkansas Now Weather Center, I'm meteorologist Laura Huckabee. Oh,

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3: ABC News, I'm Wayne Cabot. Another 59 fires broke out today in Canada for a total of 888. Toronto's premier appealing for the U.S. to help as President Trump threatens Canada with sanctions for, quote, not maintaining their forests. ABC meteorologist Leslie Lopez sees relief from the worst of the wildfire smoke this weekend, but not for everyone.
4: We still have smoke moving into areas of Wisconsin, Michigan. We're looking at hazardous air quality in these areas. That hazardous air quality is moving into Pennsylvania. We have that through New York and then moving down into areas closer towards North Carolina as well.
3: Michigan still has it the worst from parasitic infections linked to lettuce. Another 700 cases just since yesterday. The CDC says it is okay to eat bagged lettuce because it's not part of the bad batch. For a seventh straight day, the U.S. military is hitting Iran by air, including targets in the Strait. Brent crude over $88 a barrel today. This is ABC News.
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8: Hi everyone, skies are going to be clear tonight as temperatures settle in the mid-70s. Tomorrow for Saturday, we've got bright sunshine and a high of 94. But through the afternoon, that heat index is going to be close to 105. Sunday will stay sunny with highs in the mid-90s. Monday, sunshine, the numbers continue to climb with a high of 96. And by Tuesday, with mostly sunny skies, the high will be close to 100 degrees. From the Arkansas Now Weather Center, I'm meteorologist Laura Huckabee. Oh.

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7: Hi everyone, skies are going to be clear. Tonight as temperatures settle in the mid-70s. Tomorrow for Saturday, we've got bright sunshine and a high of 94. But through the afternoon, that heat index is going to be close to 105. Sunday will stay sunny with highs in the mid-90s. Monday, sunshine, the numbers continue to climb with a high of 96. And by Tuesday, with mostly sunny skies, the high will be close to 100 degrees. From the Arkansas Now Weather Center, I'm meteorologist Laura Huckabee.

0: $3.4 million in assistance for Arkansas water projects have been approved by Arkansas Governor Sarah Huckabee Sanders. The money has been approved for 5 projects, including 3 that will serve more than 8,700 Arkansans. And 2 Arkansas educators have been named in the 2026 Arkansas Rural Education Association Teachers of the Year. Jimmy Ann Scott, who teaches 5th and 6th grade math at Bobby Barra Elementary School in Mount Ida, and Carrie Altum, an 8th grade English language arts teacher at Tuckerman High School, received the honor. From the Arkansas Now Newsroom, I'm Hannah Campbell.
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4: Hi everyone, skies are going to be clear. Tonight is temperatures settle in the mid-70s. Tomorrow for Saturday, we've got bright sunshine and a high of 94. But through the afternoon, that heat index is going to be close to 105. Sunday will stay sunny with highs in the mid-90s. Monday, sunshine, the numbers continue to climb with a high of 96. And by Tuesday, with mostly sunny skies, the high will be close to 100 degrees. From the Arkansas Now Weather Center, I'm meteorologist Laura Huckabee. Oh.

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